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3: 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I mean, kilo you be he would never disappoint me. 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And
0: bless up.
3: Kilo.
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3: Cobra.
1: Cobra. I'm found a big X.
0: Straight. Yeah. Easy. 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

0: Time and myself are investing, born to make it happen, cause I'm destined. 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
0: Wow. 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
2: Herbs are good for everything.
0: Popping shit.
2: Why these people want to do so everyone?
0: Wow.
2: You call them.
0: Why you say you must not use it? Yeah. Yeah. Would you hundred be yet and sa would be asoria by your champion can occupy his what be the matter? Mamma why you're a mon from a maybe cast a hard chip one day, be a pinibusia.

0: want to be to me. 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
1: Tell them.
0: Any more the stars that be shooting. My two little thumbs are moving. Chasing a day, wanna catch it. We need problem, I'm a cash it. There be another to get boss edge up in the brunic cafe and it's a cash. 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Enter your bed, you were next to. Or turn out, I said, but give me blush, ain't crying, crying, I be got hope. I'm a teacher, let me do any patient. Tell you, no, do I fuck every agent? I show a season, all my niggas winning, making the count. Because I'm a crummy, holding my brow. To be get frank, unless I be too bad. I die, Jenny, for so cry this time. Anything I'm in, see me, the term. Anything that happens here is a verb. They tell the machine, the superb is scout. My team, my car, I shall go home, be out for that day. So you better start looking for the money. Men for the name got to own me. Sticking in one, you are more to own me. Pap shit.
1: Okay. Okay. Papa, I'm down here.
2: Jesse. Jesse, what was the one thing about being creative in the cell? And yes, I will tell you, Mukeke. What I say? What's he? Who needs to go there? Oh, what's your
1: name? I want to a movie.
2: Okay. Shall we go to then?
1: Oh, yeah, you have a
2: let me make a talk.
1: I bled.
2: I would have made that. Me. About your friends, your friends, DJ Swat. Shut up and capture their own. But my kid is very much on that.
1: Oh, me, who she?
2: Who she? Oh, but I'm not sure I made the Nibiska. And I
1: do.
2: Where sure?
1: Tell me who she is. You know what I'm saying?
2: Jay?
1: Papa.
2: I mean, an incredible vibe. Oh.
1: Okay.
2: Yeah, I think so. The last time we met, you know, one thing I talked about, you know, yeah, and the creativity, in the sense of creativity, and what or the burning you man, kasa. And then so Shah say one of the lyrics we know, kasa, killer who monitor who break what?
1: Street.
2: What I say?
1: Street. Okay.
2: It was something like, yeah, you can choose to do whatever you feel you want. When I was say umre.
1: For real.
2: But now, man, person try and say, oh, so monitor na oh, break.
1: Street.
2: Yeah. And the second track, you know, okay, baby, and I think the name seven was like, she will be on any field to the North Decker. Naturally, I mean, Range Rover. Why, hey,
1: for real.
2: Now, just say, oh, dear, to call what you say is Kamusa. Oh, then I'll be trying. And I think that it was a great motivational song.
1: Thank you.
2: What we say, do baby, we just have to let people know that no matter our situation now, no, there are better days ahead.
1: Solid.
2: Be patriotic, say.
1: Patriotic.
2: But the ones that we are what we indirectly who catch will be say, ihiano anan hochre noa, irrespective of any bad situation beyond, more on kana noa doing ye de ingo.
1: That be a solid.
2: Because we be a what they can if you will to no, and ne o cruising ranger.
1: No crazy.
2: Then I ain't means you are bravo.
1: Be a bit messy.
2: You see, when you talk about creativity, nipa be be cancer, not all cancer be pass for chro.
1: No crazy.
2: I just want to hear bad rumors. Why they what you say? So,
1: real.
2: Yes, do baby you say you are getting paid, you are getting rich.
1: For
2: real. Do you the last song? The last song now I bet you there's a motor. So kilo. I mean, this is good.
1: Thank you.
2: Media, I love the fact that a brebia more trans here, more try a day a num, a can be a day a tray.
1: Thank you.
2: Not just a num, look at the energy and a passion out there. They told you, this is absolutely brilliant.
1: Thank you.
2: And when you continue like this, it means that gradually, who shape Bruno industry, no?
1: Pacho,
2: and at the end of the day, all try us send a clear message to be say, Bruno, so we are proud. Yes, we are hard. The no talent, no, you were in abundance. So this is still good. No, you be bro, what did I say?
1: Pacho,
2: the
1: no
2: talent, no, you good. So, no, so and tequila, big shout out to you, Jesse.
1: Thank you,
2: Papa. Yeah, my main fat and the flowers, man.
1: Okay, yeah. Okay. My main call Facebook, and I mean, share comments now, but now, Dina Manu. I see you here in live. Chairman Janaba, I see you in Dina Manu and Fam Manu over outside of Shabuchina or Show Live.
3: That's true.
1: And I say it's me, Shreme Vicky. I say, wow, Malik Abelele, the boss of Bono Entertainment, is in the studio. Greet him for me. I know him way back from Brekum Chichwede in the early 2000s. And James Cantona, Papa Wawanipa,
2: oh,
1: more fire, nipa. More fire.
2: Oh, your Kululu brother.
1: Yeah, yeah, yeah.
2: Come on, come on, Ken.
1: James Cantona, and I say, Bono can't get better when they realize their worth. And see, by Frederick Asiri, say, JC, allow my big brother, Abelele, to pour out his emotion. I'm part of the Spiderweb crew, and it was through Abelele that we were able to bring R2Bs to Brekum. It was him also that helped us to bring Ken Promise to Brekum.
2: Mm-hmm.
1: He is a demigod. Don't joke with him. As for Chitradia boys, we know him. He is one of us. Anti Facebook commenter ewo honona menim mi jawa wako mankilo for social media handles na tujana enyo no e kwa hefa na ebenya bi na ya filibi.
3: Okay, social media handles na dia ba bi ai mankilo on all platforms nti no wo search mankilo a e m a n k I double l u.
2: Okay,
3: mankilo na e one YouTube enyo one enyo one l yeah.
2: Okay,
3: ena yeah, big shouts to Ubi or support him in Supia. Yeah,
2: okay.
3: Like all the loved ones. Nipano Dawson. But Ubi or Yadaman Kilubia. Mr. Meyada with big love. We did together. Oh, Ebekesi. More vim.
2: Okay. Kofi Man Gen DJ Love to see you here live. Love to you, my ciao. When you say Biaboko, Papa, na yes or you. Boy, Jesse. My Enchia at you for home. You know, Masapa, I don't know Facebook or monitor show. You know, my own now, Masi. Now, women, baby,
3: yes, I'll catch you.
2: And the production was tight, solid.
3: Okay,
2: and T for Mankilo, Abilili, and then Ubuntu. You know, me, Nancy.
3: Okay,
2: that's it. No, I was saying, spirit, boom.
3: Yeah, high spirit.
2: High spirit, but BBC, the Quanka crash.
3: Sure.
2: Or Bidu crash studio, but no, so I attended to a certain A. And but my main cheer of Obiyon, my one's no more support now, my demand, Biazo Conker. Miami Techi, oh, Shalom Engineer.
3: Okay.
2: Yeah, Miami Techi. I mean, no, but boy, she don't power. I'll pay my social media and Facebook, be a life. Eti ashefo amohwe in social media nyina no eye techi engineer ena ashe se ode ni mpabwa no e share DJ what I say o se mu DJ ni efe ne say
3: DJ Swat
2: DJ Swat ha e ma bi biako kan so techi big shout out to you babam maminchia uhu akwa bneje
3: okay
2: o kato office now op MPP organizer o Brekum East nti Brekum East delegates in a party no MPP for yeah Mr. Kwabeneji Adrew one will be our friend Mr. Naya Monkano Maminchia my spiritual father
3: okay
2: Akwima, end time you may go
3: okay
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3: okay
2: and ti eja de ono pe adia mra ko do ba mo se se onye gane ni oba se immigration for such no nti papa when remnant for ina so ye chamo. Now say yes, sha send me can chairman Kofi Asim. Jazine more support not the brain before the show.
3: Uh-huh.
2: Also no yahoo kappa.
3: Very sure.
2: Uh-huh. To chairman Kofi. Koswayan sir, we appreciate it. We now ya and ma ubi ye juma. They say the meticula they see you at the mount. And the bia so echo can baba mammy chair na mando snase.
3: Okay.
2: The sister and an mame. Now also mammy chiano so because kilo one him say JC or not just a DJ or radio presenter or ball gun
3: for
2: or ball drums
3: okay
2: everything talented. And the kind of multi talented Kita Jay-Z, you know.
3: Solid.
2: Oh, you need to not on. Also, a demigod.
3: What was that?
2: Said I'm going to catch up. Also, a demigod. And I, Jay-Z, me boy.
4: I know.
2: Say, me boy. Also, a demigod. What I say?
4: I know.
2: Okay. To my inch, my mincha, Katufuina. Oh, na mincha, parliament. Fuina. Katu parliament. A movie, the petty trooper. Na said, you're more akuma panel. To parliament for me, chairman. What is chairman? Jay-Z,
4: Papa.
2: Okay, parliament. One, Kato parliament. One, you will never be around. No, so ye upon my dear. Any kind of seamstress, eh? No, you mean money. Tailors for me, Russell Como. Russell Como, your boys, so I want to eat tailors. And to me, a man who is interested. No, it is Sister Mary who will cut to parliament. Yes, mama, no, Sister Mary. Only on crime, Helena, and Kansana, mami you, and a Mavis. Michelle, in a more fashalom in Yagro. Me, mami, Madame Alice, and me, Benchra, Mutisha. Jesse,
4: Papa,
2: yes, here.
4: It has a problem.
2: That's you, your best number.
4: Okay.
2: But my young crabby say, Rocky Phil, I say, a seminar, I believe the better, and I know so, and Semica.
4: Oh, okay.
2: See, you feel it hard. You be this uncle.
4: Okay. Uh-huh. Okay.
2: That's it.
4: Yeah. My killer mommy team back away.
3: Okay, nana ba nam pese me ma shout outs kakra na me fa information kakra bin to out.
4: Okay.
3: Shout outs to me mami and me papa. Like re omo support me work in gidigidi nti no I dey appreciate and me nua no nyina and me squad ni nyina oh man them gang. Well, like, okay. You know, shouts to Ubia, Miyadu Ubia, Mande Menes too, from Man Busy, like, boys in the door, so do boy, me wafa, and also support, me gidi, like, me Ubia, everybody. And I want to make everybody know, so say, yeah, the project is about out, Monkey Look with the Cliff, and a Monkey Look Big X, and a Monkey Look Ankasan, so no, me sign the EP, aba. You know, I beg, would be anticipated. Sorry,
4: okay,
3: because a big giddy ones are because I will be unfollowed all social media handles, Monkey Lou everywhere. Because once I'm too near, I beg, tap in, not follow up.
4: Me that's it, Monkey Lou. What's that? Why you need a swat? Why you are a Nantana? Okay, now and your birthday routine, yeah, go. All right, so and your birthday would be any B man be nyamen sure non to unquam. What be sad and yamin ya mao near bay yare any matu maka be a de trem. Baby be uncosa come out, unquatin, a ye dear kaho, and a yes remao. Auntie B Beatrice, happy birthday to you. Way every me uncasa me ho, and alfe. Pizza man say, I wish you happy birthday. 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see your best friend number four and a jam for saying I am brana ye make a tire mommy a chi na enye kama cause you say Malon a reho panaba young guy and mommy we janisana emu ye pa and see Malon 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And now your birthday with the end DJ Swat. Swat, Mordecai. Nyaminsha, oh boy, Juma Pama Shalom. 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Nyaminsha, Pana, Ibiana, or doing something soon. And Koso, come up, and farmer. So happy, happy birthday to DJ Swat. Yenya, our party time, and guys, say, yeah, woo, and come up, Bibi and Koso. 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Bibi, and so, and Koso, come up, we love you. So happy, happy birthday to DJ Swat. Medewasia, Yamibu are the chair. Yamasa Shiana Yatwaso Thursday. God bless you, friend and another JC. 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

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And one is sarong. 100.3 megabyte. 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

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And yes, I have a seat to my nigger, and then I have a seat to some big stuff. 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

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I appreciate you, Lord. I greet your majesty. I declare your lordship. From everlasting to everlasting, you are God. At the mention of your name, every knee must bow. Lord, receive all my thanks in Jesus' name. Father, Lord, I bow down my knees before you this day. I stand against any soul that will be against this prayer. I command in the name of the Father, in the name of the Son, and of the Holy Spirit, let that soul receive fire of God in Jesus' name. Lord, I am a sinner with an unclean lips. I am full of guilt. In any way and manner I have sinned against you, in idle talks, despising my neighbors and friends, in my movements and manners, Lord, you are a merciful God, a compassionate God, and a long-suffering God. It is not your wish that I should perish, but I might have repentance. Father, Lord, you promised me when your Son, Jesus Christ, died on the cross of Calvary, that you have forgiven all my sins. Lord, remember not my sins and forgive me completely in Jesus' name. Lord, your blood makes sinners to be clean. Your blood availeth me. Lord, have mercy upon me. According to your loving kindness, wash me thoroughly from my iniquities and cleanse me from my sins. Sanctify me with the blood of Jesus Christ. My Lord and my God, I pray thee, Lord, sanctify my throat so that I can sing and praise your holy name in Jesus' name. Oh God, many people have risen against me. Lord, you are the mighty man in battle. Arise and let my enemies be scattered according to your word in Psalm 68 verse 1. I thank thee, for thou hast not made my foes to rejoice over me. Lord, save me from witches and wizards. Save my brothers and sisters from witches and wizards. Save my husband from witches and wizards. Save my children from witches and wizards. Save my parents from witches and wizards. In the name of Jesus Christ, save every member of my family in Jesus' name. Oh Lord, arise from your Shekinah.

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Oh Lord, empower me to be above my enemies. I use the blood of Jesus to cleanse myself, and I cover my family and properties with the blood of Jesus Christ. Jesus, you are the author and finisher of my faith. The battle is not mine but yours. You are the man of war. You never fought any battle and lose. I know that you will answer me. Father, the hour has come for you to honor your word. Answer me in Jesus' name. Wherever they have gathered against me, against my children, against

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I command them to receive fire in Jesus' name. Masokotori barie, mandikariyama, ilamori mauri kama, makaserima herima kurima, himaya kima sibo, eli maria kama. Jesus, I command all their works, plans, magical mirror, which they are using to monitor my life, to be destroyed in the name of Jesus. I plead the blood of Jesus Christ against all their works in everywhere they are operating. I neutralize their evil works and plans upon my life in Jesus' name. Every bitter water of Mara, every food of affliction, which I have drank and eaten, be destroyed by fire in Jesus' name. Jehovah Jireh, God of provision, you provided for Abraham. Provide for me, Lord. Provide for my sisters. Provide for my brothers. Provide for my husband. Provide for my children abundantly in Jesus' name. Every cause that is against me from my forefathers, I nullify them by the blood of Jesus Christ. Every cause from any Balak, King Uzziah, from my husband's family, my mother's family, be thou destroyed in Jesus' name.

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Thou who answered all prayers, answer me, Lord. 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

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Any Egyptian Goliath hindering my breakthrough, receive destruction, receive destruction, receive destruction, receive destruction in Jesus' name. I must possess my possessions, for I am the daughter of Zion. Remember me, O Lord, for good, cried Nehemiah. This also is my cry. 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Lord, you remember David when you took him from the sheepcote, from following the sheep. Lord, fish me out for your blessings. You called Jacob by a new name when you blessed him. Lord, may I be called by a new name. Lord, you remembered Joseph

Governor, Lord, may I be highly elevated and promoted, for promotion comes from thee. Lord Jesus, you transversed over the sea and slept unconcerned. Your command quieting the waves of sea. Every wave of not moving forward, every wave of barrenness, every wave of hindrance, every wave of setback, I command you to be quiet. Ye children of God, what is your fear? Jesus, who dwell in our boat, shall make us laugh at all waves in Jesus' name. Ye in the boat of Christ, I call you army of Christ Jesus. When the waves of trouble war shall come, from sea, on land, in air, from the world's lion and leopards, from claws of enemies, there is an assurance that comes from Jesus, which is be still. Jesus Christ shall keep his elect. Jesus shall protect his own on all troubles and temptations. He will make us shout hallelujah. O Lord, it is written that we shall decree a thing, and it shall be established. Therefore, as I have decreed in prayer, establish it, Lord, in Jesus' name. Let those who seek for my downfall be clothed with shame. Any spirit of not receiving favor from God and man, I destroy you in Jesus' name. O Lord, in your wrath, destroy my enemies. Blood of Jesus, cleanse me of evil marks. Let me bear the marks of our Lord Jesus Christ. Lord, let the anointing of prosperity fall on me. Lord, you know the end from the beginning. Let it be a new beginning for good to me. You are the Lord my maker. In whatever I'm doing, prosper it and carry over. In my life, carry over. In my business, carry over. In my office, Lord, carry over. In my call to sing for you, carry over. All the evil plans of the enemy towards me, I will overcome them all with the blood of the Lamb and with the words of testimonies in my mouth. Let the angel of your presence guide and save me. You said you will give your angels charge over me to guide me, lest I dash my foot against stone. May your angels guide me continually in Jesus' name. Lord Jesus, destroy all my enemies with everlasting destruction. Let the source of my success be open to me. Jesus, death, save me from sickness. Save me from trouble. Save me from all evil. Save me from despair. All satanic war, witches and wizards war, and marine war be vanquished in Jesus' name. El Sahula, the God of victory, send your angel of victory to be near me. Rise up early with your deadly weapons to fight for me. Jehovah Asahola, God who conquers all witches and wizards, conquer and destroy them.

again. Lord, cast them out of their bellies. That which I've been longing and desiring to have from thee, may be given to me in Jesus' name. Lord, you are the fountain of eternal life, whose beams disperse the shades of darkness. Any shade of darkness in my life, in my business, in my office, in my home, be thou dispersed in Jesus' name. I reject every spirit of setback and failure, dedicated to me by household enemies.

promotion. Lord, let me be an extraordinary person. Every root of poverty in my life, be uprooted. Demon of poverty in my life, lose your grip and be destroyed. I will not borrow, but I will live in abundance and lend to people. I speak destruction to the camp of the enemies. Let the joy of the enemies in my life be turned to sorrow. Oh Lord, let all the spiritual and physical blessings in the hands of the enemies be restored back to me. Make me to shine among the living. Grant me favor before the sight of those judging my case. I use the blood of Jesus to wash away all the evil marks of failure and hatred. I disorganize every spiritual curse set up against my life. Lord, confuse their languages. I reject to suffer what I don't know about. Father Lord, anywhere they have taken my name to,

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And let every setback at the edge of my miracle be turned around. No sickness shall befall me. No sickness shall befall me. No sickness shall befall my husband. No sickness shall befall my children. No sickness shall befall my parents. No sickness shall befall my entire family. I shall not die. I shall not die.

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We shall all live and glorify your name. In your word, there is no bound. The entrance of your word gives light. It gives understanding to the simple. Lord, may your word dwell richly in me. Your word is a lamp for the feet that have wandered, a guide for the youth that fall, hope for the sinner whose life has been squandered, staff for the aged, and the best book for all. May my soul be fed with this true and living word, in Jesus' name. Lord, my prayer is this: more love to thee, O Lord, more faith in thee, my Savior, more joy in your service, more purpose in prayer, more trust in the Lord, more hope in your word, more zeal for your kingdom, more praise for joy. And my song, true life, shall be Christ for me. Today I have a joy that has no end. A song of victory shall I sing. Restore to me the joy of my salvation. Abide in my heart, Jesus. I am grateful you have heard me. To you be glory, honor and power, majesty and might. Be unto thee, Lord.

Jesus' name. Mighty Redeemer, thank you for your mercy. Thank you for your care. Thank you for every good thing which you have done in my life. May your name be praised. Lord, I surrender my life before thee today. And I ask you, Lord, to forgive all my sins that can stand as hindrance against my prayer today. Lord, have mercy upon me. Father, Lord, I declare destruction to the camp of witches and wizards. Obanje mami water and every familiar spirit. All curses and covenants made in my dream be renounced and broken. And I remove every evil dream attack in Jesus' name. Oh Lord, let not my enemies triumph over me. Let every spirit of confusion and frustration in my life be destroyed in Jesus' name. Father Lord, let the angel of goodness convert my failure into success. The poverty of my life, every sickness in my life into good health. Every frustration in my life into fulfillment. Mistakes in my life into perfection. When the perfect comes, the imperfect will disappear. Let goodness and mercy follow me all the days of my life. In Jesus' name. I use the axe of God to pull down every ancestral gate locked against me. I declare every crooked way in my life to be straightened. I break in pieces the closed gates causing problems in my life. Let the gate of miracles be open unto me. Let the camp of my enemies begin to burn by the fire of the Holy Ghost. Any soul standing as a gate of iron against my life, melt by fire of God.

to be open in my life. Let kings and queens bring their riches to me, in Jesus' name. Lord, I decree promotion to my business, and I cancel every satanic decree issued against my promotion, in Jesus' name. My God and Father, I stand against every spirit of disgrace, backwardness, and shame. I bind every power causing my downfall, and I consume with fire every satanic agent withstanding my good testimony. I reject every spirit of setback and failure dedicated to me by household enemies.

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Lord, let me be an extraordinary person. 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Demon of poverty in my life, lose your grip and be destroyed. I will not borrow, but I will live in abundance and lend to people. I speak destruction to the camp of the enemies. Let the joy of the enemies in my life be turned to sorrow. Oh Lord, let all the spiritual and physical blessings in the hand of the enemies be restored back to me. Lord, make me to shine among the living. Grant me favor before the sight of those judging my case. I use the blood of Jesus to wash away all the evil marks of failure and hatred in the name of Jesus. I disorganize every spiritual court set up against my life. Lord, confuse their languages. I reject to suffer what I don't know about. Father Lord, anywhere they have taken my name to, Lord, let my name be attached with fire and let them be consumed with fire in Jesus' name. Let every spirit of failure at the edge of success be destroyed, be destroyed, be destroyed, and let every setback at the edge

fire. 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My life shall be a miracle till the end. Oh Lord, grant me favor anywhere I go. I speak miracles, success, breakthrough, and open doors in my ways. Success shall be mine. Favor shall be mine. Victory shall be mine. Blessing shall be mine in Jesus' name. Jesus,

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I withdraw my marriage from the hands of Mami Water. 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I bind every satanic power holding me captive to be destroyed. Let the fire of God come down and consume every unprofitable demons holding me from succeeding. Any remote control used to set extravagance in my life be destroyed. Let the fire of the Holy Ghost begin to roast every stubborn enemy on my way of progress. Any monitoring demon after my life

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You demon of devourer, attached to my life, be arrested and cast

Lord, let every leaking pocket in my life be sealed by the blood of Jesus Christ. Father Lord, let them out of the accuser on my way, on my father's way, on my mother's way, on my children's way, on my husband's way, be stopped in Jesus' name. I command you, devil, to take off your hands from my business. Every mark of failure and impossibilities in my life, in Jesus' name, be cleansed off. Father Lord, let the door of business connections be open to me. I declare financial breakthrough in my business, and I bind all the demons that closes my business and cause them to be destroyed. I lose my business from the power of darkness, and I lose my capital in business. I command financial blessings in my business, spiritually and physically, to come to me. Lord, let all the witches and wizards associating themselves to fight against me be naked and exposed.

Jesus to cover every hole in my house which enemy has been using to take away my blessings. God Almighty, restore to me all my lost blessings which the enemy has stolen from me. I chain all my financial blessings and business opportunities, and I close every door the devil is using to steal away my blessings in Jesus' name. Lord, I pray you to bestow more wisdom, knowledge, understanding, and anointing upon my life in the mighty name of Jesus. Father Lord, as many as gather for my sake, destroy them. Every evil eye is monitoring me, be blindfolded. 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

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I take authority over every curse that is originated from my forefathers that is still working in my life. I command them to be destroyed. Be destroyed. Be destroyed in Jesus' name. I break every inherited curses that is working against me and my family. Thank you for answers to prayers. 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

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O Lord, listen to the voice of my supplication. 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Any high mountain before me, mountain of unemployment, mountain of retrenchment, mountain of not receiving favor, mountain of promise and fail, mountain of hindrance, ye mountain,

satanic power rolling over my life, my business, my marriage, my children, my husband, my office, my shop, let the ground open and swallow it in Jesus' name. 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Every trouble in my life concerning my children, my brothers and sisters, my parents, my husband, my business, my office, give peace and quietness, O Lord, for you are the Prince of Peace and Power. Lord, destroy every evil yoke that has been long in my life, every yoke of poverty, every yoke of sickness, every yoke of bad.

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Radio Samu say, yes, Ghana, Samu Nasarin Ghana. Radio Samu say, Naboni, Eruman, Fie, Oba, Anaso, Eruman, Yaboni, they are real women, Samu, so all maybe Myers. I said, wait, and you're near to Radio Samu. I said, you're near to Radio Samu. I said, wait, and you're near to Radio Samu.

0: You to me can do without Paddy and Mamma. And what did they are there was in the Pabia Shannon? So, indeed, I've there about one a honey panny, a 18 penny on me, and church. Sir, in your teachings, master teachings, long could read. Some come from the Babet no more. I'm well. Now be a good one, okay, young one. Unity. To make come out some more. Mamma, dear baby, Jesus Christ, there will be with you, young one. Say a crab in young 20. Now, I've never called us in the shadows, so we say. You need any young to the tree. Till after that. Near the Abubu, near Makoyama, you be so tearsier. No, about babies, I am your team, your course. And there be a old day, yeah, and no moon out here, name Tiniwa. Now, your party, Fiano, said, Yea, Bama, see the day, and I don't know my drone so day, and send me back. What did if you shouldn't be feeling who said to Sana, and you play in our channel, so you nip out publish your memoir. The Amoa Gain said, was a softened number, which they tram a day, and only the enemy, the enemy. I never quite a dangerous father said, having you in a hood walk,
1: baby,
0: Baku. Na ba ko na ye ko se se ni pa dwimo aye ye kesal me e no na me pese e wa de boye ma ye center on the Holy Spirit more than any other thing na woni abie bia me ka se hon konkoro awa na chiwa bi o na na chiwa bi ne bone mon channel so mali na chiwa bi ne bone. 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One sentence, Obian sentence. Yes, Christo Maya tossing you in Abbey. 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I went cast a mountain in Penina. 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But if I can't send you a trust in man, son, you have a son, you have a son, you have a beyond you, never. Meaning, sir, that cover, senior on our church, questions be brebbed by that cover the dinner. Never have been on a bomb so boy. You do so, I hear Casacom, so I come and know how to be a chill, the bit my catcher one. And yet they are, meaning, sir, a little so pass one, young Mahapa. E urade na madom so ema nipa tie ema boa wo kwa die ma yansha na nso se bie ana ana no he di kai ba Levitico chapter 11 e ka na no wase am sa me ya mo bi am kashi sa bi se Levitico so wa sa bra 15 ho Levitico chapter 15 15:19 15:19 in Kamami.
1: I say, ma, I'm a sinifi.
0: Ma, I'm a sinifi. And also, a TV out of you. I don't know. Can you get
1: it? Listen.
0: If you love me now, dwarf. 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
1: it? I say, Oba, say, no sinifi. When would they feel it?
0: Oba!
1: For
0: free, 50, or they can get 19, if you're a bad one, I'm a bad one, I'm a bad one, I'm a bad
1: one. 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
0: Se na siri fi se sebi yen kan se so mo kon fitire mo what na se na mo de fi ni mo gwa on tuna me sabu mi and now so 7 days
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0: 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What am I say? 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What must in the Obama to be a one three year? And send me to a now, dear Bakwa and Shannon, so say, Sadia will you be mine? Ya jump off 51 and Jabama be a lack of Obama. What must who could you be on the head to maintain a mark of our own swabber count? Maybe a count. What must it? After what I ate down the bread, 51,
1: if you are seeing Mary Mansi,
0: and Mary Mansi, I was in the field. Can't I remember?
1: I seen already, country most in the Euro said.
0: Or country most, they said, or country on the meat court at 11, said.
1: No, Cassandra is that for
0: Cassatel is right,
1: he said. Not
0: so on, say.
1: Or Berryman Biera said, Lucy Bua.
0: Or Berryman said, Lucy Bua.
1: Then I see none of Hussein and Inti, Monte.
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2: no punishment.
0: What must be no better to Sam Rambra with me, Bino? 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My little answer, so say you pay you so. 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
2: Asan wa ti ase.
0: We need understanding spirit. 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So we ya Israel ni uda ni Israel ya wo nyan kwa wo. So the kasa ya Yahuhu mu Israel fo. Obwa wo se ya Yahuhu ma so fo ya nya honam. 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Me tell somebody at any penny. Once we be correct, time you could go to free no one cobble, preco di cobble wine. Okay, your friends, and we're decent 22:15 or 6 kilometers in a crime. Kramer and Zuabwaba and Benanka. A Kramer, a Kakrama, Nipa was and Noka, who could have Kramer's. Obet me a free up on Swatra for Bandamaya Basia. Of your bassin, you know, if you're ready. What about it? What of you? And Daman the Sudan for. One's a letter, and I'm not going to make a mind in the Mura. Only my phone saw your wood jamming for that cow. Only one fatty. Maybe put in an answer and some money into Toba, Cassandra, or Baba, what did you answer? And that the agenda said, Mr. Johnson, I'll be about what was a boy. Monsieur Maya, who I'm on Concord, John Zanetti, Ezio Rosso. Make us a media training penny now. And Jesus, therefore, consulting out to my people, Roman chapter 10. If you want something about Jesus, I said, Romans 10 1.
1: Israel Pompadia and Nandia Soba.
0: Israel Pompadia and Nandia Soba. Didier Soba. And was Didier and Nork and Kayan. Galatians 3:23. Or see Didier and Mayan. Didier and Mayan. Well, there are now Maya and Yan for I train a Christo years in China. Now, for Didier, not a new one for Nasibi. It's not a so or Yan. I can Didier Baban. And this is the time and can also focus on that in Kahoman. Was in
3: the leading
0: man,
3: Gideon
0: Yam Mayan, the original copy name about Muntia Samami Kabi, no, no, Babo saw him, brother, here, be me, I'll be with me. Who focus on one, not in the whole number, the whole thing. Was in
3: Tim
0: Raya and Yafuachre, and yes, Christian Champa, and yes, and I about a while or two. You are fitted your mobile emblem.
3: Didier
0: Abbey. Didier will free me, be emblem. I'm a young
3: boy.
0: Not for Didier Abbey, why you are for now, Canas, and was he a mina civil?
3: Munan
0: and Didier soon at the Babayan and Copoma. Oh, Christo, yes,
3: if you say,
0: and yet, got to audience.
1: Ose emiano
0: emiano
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0: ma
1: won
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0: se Israel fo be nyankwa o Israel fo fe na Paul ko to de sere mo so be nyankwa kenga
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0: 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Romans chapter, Matthew chapter 5, verse 17.
1: You see, we're a woman,
0: I'm bow, we did too, good guy.
1: Who's you say?
0: Aha,
1: the same, the same, ran at before.
0: Baby, my mother, the same ran at before. I'm in Samina, King Guy,
1: my mamma say,
0: Mamma say,
1: Nemo, the same.
0: Mashable is the problem.
1: Yes.
0: My mom say, never may I be a
1: shame. Can I say, no correct, the same said,
0: aha,
1: or soon as I see him come,
0: or soon as I see him come,
1: and they get so back one as since I never completed him when I meet him.
0: And when I deviate to the panel, I can be at the tobacco, and answers and be at the tobacco, or see him free the engine, and
1: let him,
0: aha,
1: just a
0: se bien wa emre mo ebetwam akrade amasen sane bi eketo ba kuntwam enefu stop o se jese mi nyina ba mu ansa ana no Isaiah no so tire se jese abeya abia ono awura de pe abia bo de be hwe abia e jese abeya bi o pa ansa na ba me nchai ti mu mi tie ni ye ken kan to aso ma
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0: no beche se mi pa sa Peter Mokrabi could 2 years without internet most time, you're throwing or some Makuma dainty or check. Moses this hand around the man. Can you hear me?
4: I'm again.
0: From Genesis to Revelation in Jesus Christ. Remember, I can what I say. He will be a John 1:43.
2: Me who say Moses.
0: John chapter 1:43. What do you think? Come on, be in them.
3: Show
0: the plan at
3: Tami. From Genesis, that is Jesus Christ. What was that here? Emma,
2: he is the Lord.
0: Emma, me try one here. And you saw a catch yourself or a brand new year, Jimmy. And you are being used to buy your baby and a local be a young shin here. What was that here? It is a well in that spirit of understanding. Oh, my papa, come on, send you. No, how? Abby, about the time, the Hebrew chapter 10. Be a working time, mommy. I'm Sana Yamba. Holy Spirit, King Diamond, Hebrews, the one.
4: Mercy, there's also a fair book.
0: King Diamond,
4: I say. Now, and I said, Mamma could have a power, I don't know. No sooner, any mama, no sooner, and Cassanti.
0: And Ram Kuran Nepa, Ebeban, a susu. A Kuran Nepa, Ebeban, a susu, King
4: Diamond, any mama, no sooner,
0: and then when your mamma subay and Cassanti. King Diamond,
4: it's me, fat. For the chrono, Obono of Yafi, in Yabona, Obano, Peda.
0: That you, because you soon see. You soon see, King Kai.
4: Now say, I saw for what's wrong, who prepon, me bonny, a woman who Uncle Wine Yai, a for the boy and I.
0: That you, what be a woman chapter 82, King Kai.
4: Was in a moon, I have no Kai, no down, Fisia,
0: King Kai, he
4: said. Maba said, may the year be open.
0: Number May Jesus Christ ma passa na baye de opekan kan.
4: Wi di di kan no ho.
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4: Re de toso mienu asi.
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0: 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What am I say? Only be your kind. And only be your kind, say. And you have been a way, right? Chosen all, they say. So why don't you say, all the time, move it to baby. And you have been a beer to you. And so much in your wood, you know, but you know, but you know, but you know, Romans chapter 8, verse 1. King Guy Mommy.
5: But
0: if I pray, I'm going to my mother. King Guy.
5: Any
0: affair. Affair. I and confirm everything was in the room before. Mutia Sama make any. May pray a dear me bad, Meshusha. Some and some can say, me no, who is who say king and the woman for. And dear Miss Appoint Ben, a method for a million years to me, Mura. That is a problem. Cooperatum Sanya away the Baya and Kabaya Bay. May come some be a travel, a football be a new hope. And more be a way to Christo Mufo. Muntie, na kwa yon faa fuu gula Yesu mwa. So kwa, adie kura mi biya Yesu mwa. 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Wa gula Yesu mwa. Wa Yesu bi wa Yesu Kristo ni mwa. And to win himself, he can watch you focus. This year, but you know, no, what you know. Or ever win, or be a 2 years to be a yes to him. Or be a yes to him, be a no to yes to him. And to me, I'm a tear. Or the main part, every yes to Christ, or a hit that. And when you put on one day, a very strong pillar. A pillar to open me up, and I'm off to say this, oh, come on, and go on. And what to me, yes, and sound away, I'm a car. Make you. What you must say, be a woman in the real prayer. A woman to be cast up here for good work, cast up the ministers in the most and met the young party ever. I have a good to me more. Me 2 years to know who's to me. And then I'm married. Nankana Chichen, your bro, the fuck will be a Honam Samo. As I'm part of me, catch it depending on them. And I'm not sitting for me and tea, my man, why be a man, Quadoka, now to them, Obama, who come and why yet runs on over. What do I say? Hey, Honam Sam. Why we are better from the Honam? Engineer and Kundun to me, but I know. Oh, God, you see, say a Chien Kwa. What was what dear Chien, what dear Chien's auntie? The other come here to what it is. Because you did kind of man, another come, another than it to me. And to false teachings, and who's them false prophet? Send you for truth from your son, come in, I said, I'm going to name it, and to a little wow. That's a bear come down to me. One fellow said, and think about me and focus. We should send down Jesus Christ. Some kind man and a whole home ever by the time, okay, damn it.
5: As in a Christo, yes, you won't come up from Rano, adding me if you born in you who ran.
0: Christo, moon, quahro, humumra. Add Jimmy. Won't you ask some apple local? Christo, moon, quahro, humumra. No, add Jimmy if you born in you who won your way. Emra. And you miss our own self, dear, and I have Bamini or Womra. And I'm the end of your crystal moon and Paho Hammer. What was it, crystal moon? I'm ready to do a different rabbit. What was I'm ready to do a different rabbit? Can you come on it?
5: The
0: umbrella to me, and I'm saying, when I'm not here,
5: I'm
0: not going to hold your money. And to me, and to me, you will never do what and to me, because Honam will be different to Honam, Mamma, the Yemre. Can't
5: answer
0: Honamma, the Yemre. Honamma, the Yemre.
5: Honamma,
0: the Yemre. Honamma, the Yemre. Honamma, the Yemre. Honamma, the Yemre. Honamma, the Yemre. Honamma, the Yemre. Honamma, the what about Honamma, the Yemre? To a Suman, Honam Subai. What about Bonnie Subai? Ever Jim Fimras, can't answer.
5: Or say anybody in
0: sick. Anybody can come.
5: No, the boo bonnet, no fork, no.
0: And no, the boo bonnet, no fork, can come.
5: Sam Rano has sent an emblem where Yena, Yanantum, and Anthem.
0: Mina make at all. Can I?
5: As an emblem, Yenam,
0: Yenam, Yenam, Yenam, Yenam, Yenam, Yenam, Yenam, Yenam, Yenam, Yenam, Yenam, Yenam, Yenam, Yenam, Yenam, Yenam, Yenam, Yenam, Yenam, Yenam, Yenam, Yenam, Yenam, Yenam, Yenam, Yenam, Yenam, Yenam, Yenam, Yenam, Yenam, Yenam, Yenam, Yenam, Yenam, Yenam, Yenam, Yenam, Yenam, Yenam, Yenam, Yenam, Yenam, Yenam, Yenam, Yenam, Yenam, Yenam, Yenam, Yenam, Yenam, Yenam, Yenam, Yenam, Yenam, Yenam, Yenam, Yenam, Yenam, Yenam, Yenam, Yenam, Yenam, Yenam, Yenam, Yenam, Yenam, Yenam, Yenam, Yenam, Yenam, Yenam, Yenam, Yenam, Yenam, Yenam
3: empty the Samaria, me man, John 4. I have the two on me. Ten guy. What a number who now from the end. Oh, my dear, one. What about number who now from Mirabo? Whenever the uncle or Jimmy. Ten guy.
5: Was
3: an hour and a half movie and moving home. Difference from your dream home, Concord in Yumaho. It is all that you used to kiss to dinner, Kurima home, Concord, but Trum. So the Trum, yeah, and that Munfa, a sort of animal, I'm drinking, or say, and sent to me, but the one out, but you get me dim, over Sandra, what we dim, move to our money. What the deal used to kiss to dinner, Kurima, Concord, other Trum. We yet tell you a man. What was it? What your sorry on your soft no cry at a saddle. But only, and to tell you, you have to do one, you have to meet them for so be our way as well. What was it? And once yet, to all these are often and qua, and a better letter. You mean so now, but to men and sassa. Oh, right. Aside that, we do through Okrana. Oh, Hong Kong. What you now tell and cut us out about your friends or buying them. What am I saying? What the men can to say, Kola, kick kind of one of my men. Women and not come that day. Can't get money.
5: When I'm
3: not giving you, when
5: I'm not giving
3: you, who am I giving you, Kwa, and your suji?
5: If you say,
3: when I'm not giving you,
5: I'm not giving you,
3: because, sir, and nobody in my men's uncle for all that. Okay, can I have done everyone? I said, so what can I do? What one of you possessed that you want to teach me? As I can check, so for what I say, so for all, or because all church and money to the ground. What was it? And you never know to know why now what I'm trying to relax. I need the other meeting. Also, what you think? Won't tell that. Sound a little boss one eye can kind. Well, you know. So, come a quarter a can and I am and walk on a quarter with them. Or say, you know, who she is will go yard born. It will be successful to us. What am I saying? I was saying, you're not to run a crowd back on a timid to me in Abia. It is how you win the pins, sister can pray. What am I saying? Was all quite in swim, where he and the moon and now and then I'm in trouble with your boy and Nazan or come. I want you to have been to so to whom swim. Say now, Robert, you are what could be a papa. A woman, a trussle. But a mayor, a editor. Oh, yeah, what is our garden? Now, garden didn't put them in a moon. Man, come to me, Mephim. What's all the fellow of Fuluka hunting? Where you know, wow. Jada, now what did you be? A fool will be well, but when Quabis was a teacher, I said, maybe a teacher will put up in Inca. And come, Padia, my name's uncle, she should be. Was your name here? What's any dance with your Cassandra Cucutu Cassa? Can't come up?
5: Was an
3: amount of you? What your money will never be? What's the pretty? What a money will never more have? Can't come. Now, so just when you pop on the other day. Can't come. Now, so be me used to kiss for her. I'm not here. What's our money for me? Oh, be only used to kiss for whom be I and the other. And that be a one man. Maybe I don't want to say. So, being the Christo Homer on Yamedia, can't I?
5: Nasa Christo Homer.
3: Christo Homer.
5: One
3: in Tinipa, dear. One in Tinipa, dear.
5: That's
3: a Timon to Homer.
5: I said,
3: you're young, yes, you
5: throw Foman home to Mumma.
3: Can't I?
5: You're young, Christo throw Foman of Mamma Nipa, dear, and will you some
3: part? Can't I?
5: I'm
3: the home for my. In Jeffrey for Roman 14, can't I?
5: In
3: Jeffrey,
5: and
3: I'm
5: not
3: young when I made in the Canada, and I say, I'm not. Young woman, you are coming out of the Trasso Manfo.
5: As a Motia,
3: some Manfo. What a woman from what? Uba,
5: as a mother
3: home. What a home home. And put me but Yam and me or Yam. What an answer? What an answer? What an answer? What the whole woman put me but Yam and me or Yam? What an answer? What an answer? And to put you guys are a known until I'm Name Cassa. The old just Obiqua would do so offering the word Jiga. What an answer? No, you put old. And that mere far but for me and my final come from Wayne and Paddy and Joe. And promise him about the trunk as a media. tuntun ama sori ana enye mo nti asori na otimi no le ntira ye bi ama o sometimes ka be ya ya bi bi no adro to se won ti ase no ko bi sa sofo se sofo we ya 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
3: 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some it was about holy spirit enye bibia obi so kan no o da bi da bi Mesram Ambrasim, Momia for Melin Shia de Melra de Moye. 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Kaurabea dona used to be a new number to me. Nakamia make a semi war with Timmy, Nakia quality. Mabata, what was it? Yang Quadian Timmy Edre. Yang Quadian Tio, take a mummy.
4: So we salute me. So we need to meet the enemy.
3: We need to meet the enemy.
4: Ono ara ni wura mi na ojina na se ohwe ase
3: kengan
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3: 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Few thought na so ni tra tra tra, o na hon konkoro wa hon ko fa bi. Ko le pita mu, never Paul mu. What am I say? Wa meme na ma no kasa tre no direct. What must not direct him to the insanity? Who will again to the San Wena? And also, one is our father, I will not in care. Oh, what them in cow? What was it? But one tree, I'll not transcend the one I will add to me. So, the power of the nature of life. Because all the Jesus Christ to D. Mukurum, what a rosa, Pedro Casal Cornelius, now in Concord Polypus. One said that no Polypus or Bombers will be in the sea. 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pammy or prum. What am I say? And a chicken. And a broken ass and craft, and no good of you cry. Many people who are one nipple for Namon Kunimun to me, Sunny Temple, or one Casano, Namon or Temple. And yet, no, yet, come out to one of these and on one castle is Suman and a bravo. And to a castle man to men to mention upon moon to anyone. Now, why should Suman be a bravo? You don't know as I call an attention. Woman at the Amelia, what must me am here in some way? Woman at the Amelia, no doubt, who buy us a man? Where are you? Where are you? Well, yeah, you want one. No matter what must. It's done for just 20 man.
6: 20.
3: What am I say? I'm not quiet. I'm not going to move the green. Say, King Diamond.
6: Yes, yes, yes. I don't know. So, ready for you. So,
3: Obama, Samuel, and you bound me is in common. Bakoya, one and Bakoya, one minute. King Diamond.
6: Yes, yes, yes.
3: Somebody used to end it on one castle of dinner on. On one home. Tio Bane, or don't ever treat the issue. King
6: Diamond, you look at the use of it for Francesa.
3: Nobody look at the young, yet, Janum, sorry, will be pleased. Na mmo de odi yesu na mmo de ho si Jerusalem ne fa ko esese ye so na tese adwe ni ntije ni mu na ni mmo de amem fa ti ade no ho firi tete what must ye janum sori people yesu na mmo de ho si Jerusalem ne fa ko esese ye so tenkan
6: o si yesu se no se
3: aha
6: oba
3: se jimi disa and dano reba
6: na ni to yesu
3: and ye people we so
6: na se
3: ni na Jerusalem na ye do sori ye janum e bru bi ba na tese kanebie ni o particular place ya fire down what the matter e no to kura na agree ni matete e bi say Jerusalem e bi so say the position e no Jesus captain say jimi bi say e bi bi ya dia ben e bi bi na ma chire ba me no ben e ni ma ben da me ken kan
6: o si mo sori de munni
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6: yen die
3: na yen die
6: e sori de
3: ye sori de munni
6: fi say o je nfi mi da fu
3: ken kan
6: na brano reba
3: e brano reba
6: na adu
3: na du
6: se no
3: kora se kora so so ye ba sori eja no wa mi o bi do him ene bi
6: kure
3: no kure e bri bi reba na brano du se no kora so fo be sori eja no ho ho mi bi
6: kure
3: no kure ken kai
6: wona wa so na sa
3: no be sori eja no sa no ene eja no o se na ko so so jo sori bi bi eja no ju jo firi en tan ni sa ye ba sori no ho ho and the Quran, we worship him in truth and in spirit. Can you hear me?
6: I see. My companion,
3: when I go for an hour, so many on your home. Can you
6: hear me? When I was
3: sorry, Obia or sorry, saying I'm copper,
6: sir, sorry, home,
3: as you saw, sorry, or home, and the Quran. Into your home, who was so for what must we worship him in spirit and never one to what I'm remember you with. There be. What was that? And the far, due to Odopa, we can sell coach, and that's our cat, the Okoyi, and Homo, who knows that to us, and when I make us over to Babia, Miss Crop in Yina, or City, come on to Israel, Mosene, or Uncle Bodima, and Mosene Israel, or City, man to Israel for the set, Timan to Israel for the set, not your go, Timan to Israel for the set. No way, Honamo. No way, Honam. No, sir, no way of them. But I may be chassis. Maybe you may hold home soon. And that's an issue. We knew who would be a football soon. And think of who would be a football soon because we need a move for you. But I never would have used to kiss you. What must or then call on our man? Think for and for first time you're not winning some back in the target. And that's how old you are dragging me back. Think of be a who would have used to kiss you. And the point by the Binaya, the Uradimu, that is the question you need to ask me. What was it? About the same of the Uradimu, any other to me, I won't ask someone. You have a child, I said. Yes, I don't think that I'm there when I'm also me. Mean to me, make it a margin to order. Muntia, make a me. Well, said that. So when the move,

0: 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What do I say? One of the director, and you can tell Romans who goes your say, one of the one kind of Romans can host them in for. Oh, when I did preaching, and I'm answering. I'm saying, I have 14. Don't do an uncle for home, drive home. I don't want to be an uncle for money, acquire home, home, home,
1: home, home, home,
0: and Muna, yet him
1: say,
0: Apa, a jack. Hm, no, I need a woman dear dance. Hm, and then your woman, a dear dance yet. Say, young ma, tis opened up by you to me. This is a yes to Christ of Mother Sawson and Hong Kong Rabbit Room. And I yes, be a dear me, and some of Hong Kong Rabbit Room. This will be the Mother Sawson answer. You call me the whole home and try your mother will. And to me, try your mother will, Muntia, the American. To be more than a source, or not alone, who grab it from me. Now your friend will party about it just as you wish. Won't tell me the order that you be. I'll be about who only say, as I see ya at this room, your fan Padianoa, and son you. Or crowding in free, but your woman, yes, you can. Yen suck can't Padian. What was Yen suck can't Padian to the end of war, and I'm being mad. The world is woman and suck and two to the world.
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3: The council program is really Sunday, we are watching it. 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It will be a beer. 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
3: Beko, Beba, Beko, Beba. 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
2: and 24 that Ghana Revenue Authority abu amania watches in ipadu duwa na mpetu tia ye enti wadeng shishia fufu wa bebe buwa na etuwa jitien yeti mi
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4: 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Sans and Yetianian and Bias and Caniano, a better say bet me abba. Near Gusua, Yedi won't come, say, and Yana TV's radio, so you can hear. Ya was social media, be a friend in Facebook, and Tiawanum said, Yem, Nipaduana, two of Wasiko Pimo Honma, what Boboa Jenny Kama de Tuanum. Nan Wada betu Jasa Brantia, where you organize them, Edema MPP, a man you call him Krabatam, and war Aguna West, about some persuas of you, Fimantemo. David is Sandro Chessa, ah, Dumshaba, Dumshaba, Napaya Gana. For a gusha ye can was a massy and name red do. Now, what can we any in Sikra? What to one of Yan a shop, a war ye juma. This was Shaya Mrantia Kentina Wam. We should be a betty packet tea patches. That's right, media bros, a grand fan who buy ya. Womoswa Brantian de Chebepimo, and we're encrapping Punimantemo. A year now for Womosha says, Wo dear children come on, MPP.

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1: The danger and the dangerous precedent that this government is setting is to give room for bad and people with malicious intention to have the appetite to kidnap people in this country. Because today Ghanaians are living in fear. Because tomorrow they don't know who will show up in front of your house to detain you or to arrest you and to take you to unknown places. Because state security institutions, which are supposed to protect the liberty of individuals who are supposed to guarantee our peaceful existence, claim not to have knowledge of whereabouts of citizens. Eventually, when they realized that what they were doing was illegal, unconstitutional, they were told that he was at BNI.
0: Lawyer money is one man was a quiet BNI to my four craft for such a brantianum was a Sabiat Yamra Nemum. While catch that gun of Fogin as MPP Amanuko and Penifo Kukuda me and Intimber Cossum, where your party banner work cast and was a Bobadrani. Yes, be a Yachia Brantian into Mua Mua, assembly cost for my gun and Munem Koya. Now for Becana would do it, was it that be quite be as when you're quiet up Bobadrani Kama. Now and Penifonam could take cross one much Oswam. Was a party Fogin Ababa Beta with you. Work and work was like Ghana this year. Any civil society organization say, and your mouth, Kosuna and Koya will be answered one pigeon and one cousin Tias and say, near NDC about 1 million in your crabbish.
1: So we went there, and I must commend the officers there that they did their professional job. They interviewed him, they took his statements, and they gave a caution statement for us to sign for them to release him for us. Indeed, tomorrow they've asked that we go back to them at 9:30 in the morning, which the New Patriotic Party will honor such an invitation. Let it be on record that as a political party that believes in rule of law, as a political party that believes in democracy, as a political party that believes in due process, we are not scared of our members being invited, even being arrested or being detained. But it must be done in the right procedural manner. It must be done in the right procedural manner. Because there's a reason why our Constitution Article 14 talks about where a person is arrested, detained. There should be communicated to the person the reason for his arrest or detention and the right of him to have a lawyer of his choice.
0: Emia Yokoti Wano a general secretary at my MPP Amanyokono, lawyer Justin Frimpong Kodia Sansom Wagina Pius Bade Banson and a Troy.
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1: 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I think on a vino, and I'm Abbey for so. Bama Obia Odi Bebiano, a bang Eddie Abbey for Beba, Benam soon out there, Duga, and Nuba Mayo, if you didn't be a Puntebua Ubu, Nyama Waton, and twice I would do a BAT, Naban Swan and the air trussel. And if you are almost so Anton Yamana, or me and Yama, a friend of services, and almost so dear invoice, and also Beba.
0: Kwanje fo peni ya wada Ghana Revenue Authority ano ye Rantoni Kwesi Sapuansem enonom. Na anu si na President Edema Ghana National Chamber of Commerce and Industry Yera Seven Abbas Miazan wanoso kasa ye. Na wachere shishedie mapa wade basen ye beya. Si kajia se tax no ye betimi abie mu.
2: Ntinde ye shia ya sana ye betimi ye shia the tax authority ye jari. Na oma chacha ye nima Gentias here. Then say, I'm a washer. I'm going to introduce you to court from Publican AI. Ah, tax need to be prepared. You go for your own delivery. It's not a sin. No, fatal to say, I'm a baba. You know, my casa, no more chairs here. So, Publican AI, you know, a banister by a head and a whole plate so that San Omay to me, it's general up my pin. Yeah, you know, a implemented system. Send on my and I'm waiting to identify a person who didn't have a bar. San Omay or the AI, you know. A bit more than five, the right tax will be here. The same way as our implement system online. So, what idea online? Quad, yeah, so I'm going to make some form of tax so that all of us will contribute to national kids.
0: And here, you quote here, Wano, a president, Adema, Ghana National Chamber of Commerce and Industry, Yera Stefan Mears, and some way now, Naomi Obinua and a troublesome.
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4: 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The latest suspect identified as Lucinda Naomi Ochre, a midwife in charge of the maternity and labor ward at Trust Mother and Child Hospital at Osu, has been arrested for her involvement in the trafficking network. Preliminary investigations indicate that suspect Lucinda Naomi Ochre received a missing 7-year-old girl from suspect Janet Labu and reportedly paid an amount of 20,000 Ghana cedis. This development follows an earlier operation by the Central East Regional Police Command in which six suspects Osei Efie Regina Ejewa were arrested in connection with child trafficking and child stealing offenses.
3: Now, Osi, Posi assign Achre Konfobi, ya wanya mfia diyonu enum, na Konfona omache nono, wamu sususe, mami bia efene Joyce, kuya mpuma ya wanya mfia edu ya nai, ya ukuni ya ewo akwele ya ebenka 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
4: The Homicide Unit of the Criminal Investigation Department has arrested a 25-year-old fetish priest and herbalist in connection with the murder of Joyce Ekia Ampoma, a 40-year-old trader from Akwele Kaswa, whose mutilated body was discovered at Ewutu Bentum near J. Kodua in the central region. On 10th March 2026, the Safache of Ewutu Bentum reported to the J. Kodua police station that the mutilated body of an adult female had been found in a bush on the outskirts of the town. Police proceeded to the scene and discovered the body with the head and both legs severed. The remains were conveyed to the police hospital mortuary for preservation and autopsy, after which the deceased was identified as Joyce Ekia Ampoma.
3: Sa and so me, Mamia Yetisa or Kase, or no, and I post your Juman on Nefa, ya a year Abonifusemu, and Vishemu, CID, Wadano, if any COP, Lydia Yako, Donko, or no, and what they and some with Tuja, George, or say, and what is Amani, Ebrey. Now, Ansani Bahumeka Sibui, Esono, and when you menu Ziaka Sibo Emu, and our Henana Kwame, Amo, any Ura Colum, Nyaba, ya or no, and I want a young Koko, our domain in Potemu, one Ekuno, or here one don't. 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

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So wardrobe or sampa goka. 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When you should Mike Ventures and will brecum go this city park. When it's a Thursday market na Unia do dobia to Fobo and waiting Sukutre number 2. Mike Ventures annex El Honomua. Utu IA second papa. We never be a winner or science or China does any general goods be a beer to four more. Fresh 020-8259-314 and I say 055-44-08200. 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
12: Some guys are making me 3 points. Oh, no, share, honor.
13: Hey, what surprised me? And I dreamed you were my man. Now, who see me so sad? Now, the arching. Oh, mommy, who is see me also? Now, also, who are you feel her saying?
12: I watch a fine. Are you trying to such a ring up?
13: Hey, one, no. Self, first name, Queer Cra, and I won't country.
12: As I'm kissing, we might dunker. Copin Brown, what is under way by fear her? And said, Jenny, we see.
13: A 3 year hair back capsules, and I would didn't want grown. 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Kai say a 3 year herbal mixture and then the capsules and your num boom a yen tafu. Ye the mixture no and a num capsules. The crummy so ye a 3 year herbal ointment. 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A bit to say people. Kaka re re, empompo, kaka, ensansa bia, ebe tsuasi, empose krona tua, pebitarso, nebemane wutem, enro wangwa suwa mebobo osi nina, eya jansa wom heba center for, ene dia be jama yiso. 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
1: Yes, well. It's Diarra who's through, and he could win it. Diarra, he tried to dink it over Martinez, but he couldn't outwit Martinez. That was the moment to win it for Sunderland and plunge Villa Park into darkness.
2: 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This is end to end now, isn't it? And Diarra should score, there's no doubt. What a move. What a passive move that was from Sunderland. That should have been 4-3.
1: Buendia, there's Tielemans. Luke Edinia with the ball in, and Tammy Abraham applies the finishing touch.
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0: 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This is the William Hill Scottish Cup 2018. Celtic versus Motherwell. Are you ready? 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
0: now for the thousands in attendance and the millions watching around the world on HBO pay-per-view ladies and gentlemen from Mandalay Bay Las Vegas let's get
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1: Yeah, it's in both hands, you know. If let's say City wins all three games with 10-0, they will they have a chance. Yeah? If Arsenal drops a point, if think if Arsenal wins both games, they will win the title. And so and I think we and after your question, to be honest, I had a look at my payslip. So if there's I do get some money from Arsenal or City, I couldn't find it. And then I felt really, I said the wrong thing, so I'm responsible for Crystal Palace, and not for Arsenal and for City. And just got the confirmation. And this is what we always do, you know, we always think what's best for us. And I think this is mine, this is our responsibility. And I think our influence in the title race will be definitely, I don't know if it's less than the VR.
0: And some Oliver Glasner, I two was VAR, and a bit me decided, now you know, I the Bobo Kuno, or more influence, I said, WWE, and never know, and you may be a warrior, no, I know, add them, papa, and someone, if you were by, you know, or you send Moreno, so I can say, what is some to draw? Sir Mpempi na man for e kan Sir Ronaldo e kopie mu e wo sadio lebia no enya de wetima de papa bia den e wo ho na wo se oti sansem na ya na wo serepa fi se Ronaldo ensa na onya kopie mu sadio lebia no 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ensem wo and now, or two jar, no one central for Edin Komo. Na and no apani kwa yoko PMU, I was pena. Now, you're two money, Musa, no cases, see, dear. 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
1: we lost the two finals FA Cup because the reference didn't do the job that it should do even the BAR the two finals that changed the FA Cup. And when that happened, it's because we have to do better. No, for referees in VAR, I never trust anything since I arrived a long time ago. Always I learned that you have to do it better. Do it better. If you're in that position, you better because we have to blame ourselves. That is what you have to do because that is a coin. And you have to do better, better for yourself.
0: Anyway, and someone Pep Guardiola edituja emranoni and kasachra. Well, no, so two finals be a yeah, never kai se last season. And the finals, no, when Crystal Palace at the Bonnie Momo Esheno, and now watch, let's say, I'm in the Panimone, a refis no, and a van, no, a moon, you might as well, no, and yadio, and you went and some of the other two dra. No, and I could PMO, I was paying my musua, La Liga, Mano Casano, a dia, Barcelona Bobocono, a bombode, Edisio Monai, so now, and Rano Mutu, Montan, so I do money, no, young Copia Bantel, Lami, Yama, or Nona Copeja. 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
2: To the people around the street, they were really with tears in the eyes. It's unbelievable. It was really emotional what I saw there, and they were really happy that we won again this fantastic title, the second in a row. And this is where we are, why we are here. We are playing football to make the people happy, you know. And this is for me the first thing we have to do.
0: Wei ene ensemwa eye Hansi Flick edutuja se flag na abrante la mi yama edene dino enya dia etimu etwa ye kwa wene ensemwa wade ya tuja wawa yade ma etifu se si football no yana manyosemu eni kwa 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
3: Palace next. Good team. What are the dangers? What are the challenges your team will face tomorrow evening?
1: Always has been very good morning, good afternoon, everyone. So always had been a tough games since particularly Vieira or Roy Hodgson, especially, and now in Oliver. They have a final, European final, so in the maybe struggle a little bit in the Premier League with a lot of changes. Manager is leaving, announced from a long time ago, and maybe they were not consistent, but the quality is there. The pattern is there, and next one.
0: All right, well, and some Pep Guardiola attitude, I said there'd be a Musha match in the Muya Deno. 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one more here no Oman Sheden and so the Oman squad no etuja ewo
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We may run a play be one and modern money to me a conkind. Or say Ousmane Dembele I can ask him. A few way in an 10 goals and a washer. Why yes, six. Na play away. Na mode best player man muliki mudi and say and near my de M Koye. Or see and near my Gina so every my castle will be ne modern more ever season that one can be anno. A bakukren or branchiano, it me a qualifier, say castle will be as a goes more. And a man a club. Na wabon modern na wasan aya assess abuwa ma niam akonkan wose we bia bia ntimi ansi player bi wa wabo 30 matches plus wa ya assess wa she go na from August to May na player bo be na matches na wa she go be samienu miansa bia na France formation na ye mo best player dia ya se league 1 no wose ye joke
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